0: Island washboard. 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
1: Karjalainen syke. 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

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He's gonna make pretty women jump and shout, then the world wanna know.

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I got a mojo too. I got the John the Conqueror. I'm gonna mess with you. I'm gonna make you guess.